0: Mr. Red doesn't want to sell his clothes.
1: Ah! Oh my! Oh!
2: Huh? Red, what are you doing?
0: I can't close the closet.
2: I think you have too many clothes. This looks too small for you.
0: I know, but I like them.
2: Red, why don't you sell them at the yard sale?
0: Sell these clothes? No way!
2: Red, the closet is full already.
0: Oh, no.

0: Hello.
1: Hello.
2: Oh, no, my clothes. No, no, please.
0: That looks good, right? It's clean and neat.
1: Oh, I like it. How about this one?
0: Thank you.
1: No. What?
2: I mean, it doesn't look good on you? See? It's too small for you.
1: I bought it for my younger brother.
2: Ah, okay.
0: Oh.
2: Oops. Oh, I'm sorry. Oh, my. Look, it's dirty. It's very dirty. You can't buy it now.
1: Whew. What? Oh, my.

0: Feel free to look around.
1: It looks good. And...
2: Oh, no. My sweater!
1: Red, please don't sell me.
2: Oh, no. My sweater. Okay.
0: How about this? It's old, but it's as good as new.
1: Yes, it's good. I'll buy it too.
0: Red, please don't sell me.
2: My clothes. I can't sell my clothes.
1: Okay, I'll buy this one and these two. Huh? Where are the clothes?

0: your jacket.
1: What? What? Nothing.
2: I don't want to sell my clothes.
0: All right.

0: want to keep them?
1: Yes! I don't want to sell my clothes!
0: I have an idea! Red!
1: What?
0: Look! Ta-da-da!
1: Uh-huh? What's this?
0: I made them out of your clothes for you!
1: Thank you, Sunday! Oh, my clothes! I love my clothes!

0: job!
1: Sunday's playtime! Hello, everyone! This is my old shirt. And I can make something new out of it. Look! I made a bag out of my old shirt. And
2: I can make something new out of my old skirt.
1: Ta-da! I made mittens out of my old skirt.
3: Wow, they're wonderful, Sunday.
1: They're as good as new. Thank you, Red.
4: Sunday, can you make something new out of these dirty clothes, too?
1: What?
4: Look! These are very dirty.
1: Right. They are very dirty. And I think you better wash them clean first.
4: What?
1: Please go and wash them, Red.
4: Okay.
5: Mr. Red's message.
6: Hey guys, check this out. Sunday and I were going to sell my old clothes at the yard sale.
4: No, my clothes. No, no, please.
7: That looks good, right?
2: It's clean and neat.
8: Oh, I like it. I'll buy this one.
6: But I didn't want to sell it.
9: I'm sorry.
6: So I made it dirty.
9: Oh, my. Look.
6: It's very dirty.
7: I'll buy it too.
6: I really didn't want to sell my clothes.
9: My clothes. I can't sell my clothes.
6: I tried to hide them, but I failed.
7: Red!
6: I don't want to sell my clothes. Huh? Fortunately, Sunday had a great idea to help me, and I didn't have to sell them.

0: Why are you laughing?
1: I just saw this video on my feed.
0: Let me see.
1: Look at the ending.
0: Okay, wait. Haha, that's such a meme.
1: I know, that's such a funny moment.
0: I've seen people use that clip everywhere.
1: Same, it's perfect for memes.
0: Are you going to send it to the group chat?
1: Of course, they'll love it.
0: Why are you laughing?
1: I just saw this video on my feed. I just saw this video on my feed.
0: Let me see.
1: Look at the ending. Look at the ending.
0: Okay, wait. Haha, that's such a meme.
1: I know, that's such a funny moment. I know, that's such a funny moment.
0: I've seen people use that clip everywhere.
1: Same, it's perfect for memes. Same, it's perfect for memes.
0: Are you going to send it to the group chat?
1: Of course, they'll love it. Of course, they'll love it.